a masterpiece. Oh my, my, oh my, my love. I take one look at you, you're taking me out.

yourself, my man. You know that you have seen this all before. Tremble, little lion man. You'll never settle any of your scores. Your grace is wasted in your face. Your boldness stands alone among the wreck. Now learn from your mother, or I'll spend your days biting your own neck.

I'd rather hear how much you regret me and pray to God that you never met me than forget me.